0: Start your day with Morning Special. 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Shane, what is it?
1: Today's idiom is go get 'em.
0: 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Let's have a listen. Idiom package. Go get 'em. Morning, Shane.
1: Good morning, Sue.
0: You arrived just on time. I was just finishing making coffee. A double for you, a single for me.
1: Ah, thank you. Oh, I honestly need this coffee to wake up today.
0: I hear you. You look exhausted. But we need to cut down on instant coffee sticks. Oh, too much sugar. How did you sleep last night?
1: Horrible. It was almost impossible to sleep last night because of that crazy tropical night.
0: Oh, yes, it really was bad. The humidity makes it so much worse.
1: Exactly. My apartment felt like a complete sauna until dawn.
0: I know. The air was totally still, not a single breeze anywhere. And I was

0: this close to turning on the AC.
1: What? You haven't turned on the AC yet? Sue, you must turn on the AC now and then. It's too dangerous to let the house heat up like that.
0: I know, but I let the breeze in at night because I open the kitchen window and the balcony at night.
1: Well, not in this weather. It's just too dangerous.
0: All right, but I promise I'll turn on the AC a couple of hours before going to sleep tonight.
1: Good. Seriously, don't risk your health over a utility bill.
0: I won't.
1: By the way, how's Lucky?
0: Oh, my cat. Ah, she's still at the vet. She's getting better.
1: Oh, thank goodness. Give her a little scratch for me later.
0: I will. Oh, by the way, try this.
1: Ooh, sundae.
0: Yeah, made a fresh batch last night.
1: This is delicious.
0: Really? Do you like it?
1: Of course I do. Yummy, yummy.
0: Good. Here's your fresh kimbap and some sundae.
1: Oh, you don't need to give sundae. Just the kimbap's fine.
0: Oh, but you should take it. And don't you dare decline it. I mean, I won't turn on the AC.
1: Okay, fine. I'll take it. Thank you. 잘 먹겠습니다.
0: Well, that's all I need to hear. So you're heading out right now to start your delivery shift?
1: Yes, I better. I have a full load to deliver today.
0: Well, be careful out there. The asphalt gets incredibly hot for your bike tires.
1: Don't worry, I will. Hey, here's 5,000 won for the kimbap.
0: Thank you. Now get going. Those packages won't deliver them by themselves.
1: Well, you take care of yourself too, okay?
0: Don't worry about me. Now go get them.
2: 마지막에 분식집 주인이 이제 배달부 친구분에게 가서 잘하고 와, 뭐
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1: Yeah, it's 그죠? a word of encouragement, right? So go get 'em, right? Of course, is short for go get them. But who is them, right? It's just it's no one in particular. Yeah. Just everything. Just whatever you're doing, go get them. So it's, I wouldn't say it's really an idiom. It's just an expression yeah. that's commonly used to give someone that sort of encouragement or motivation or support before they face a challenge. In this case, you know, a long day ahead of them.
2: 맞아요. 자, go get them이라고 하진 않습니다. Them을 줄인 거긴 하지만 너무 딱딱해요. Go get them.
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1: Who's them?
2: 그래서 TH를 생략해가지고요. Go get them. Go get them.
1: Yeah.
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1: Right. You know, I've heard the expression, you can even say, go get him, tiger.
2: Oh, yeah.
1: Right?
2: Yeah.
1: Because tiger's an animal that is very aggressive, right?
2: Yeah, exactly. Yeah. Let's have a look at some ways we can use this expression.
1: Yeah, so in work, for example, let's say you have a big presentation and you're nervous. You can say, I know you're nervous about pitching this presentation to the board, but don't worry, your data's solid. Go get them, right?
2: Or your first job interview starts in an hour. Dress sharp, speak clearly, and go get them.
1: Yeah, you hear this in sports a lot too, right? Oh. Let's say, you know, someone's doing gymnastics, right? You've practiced this 1,000 times. Don't worry. Don't be nervous. Go get them.
2: 그렇죠. 그래서 뭔가 도전하는 사람에게도 쓸 수 있는 표현이고
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1: Right.
2: 잘해. 잘하고 와.
1: Or to students, you could say this too.
2: Oh, yeah, sure.
1: Right? Before a test.
2: 맞네요. Yeah, you stayed up all weekend studying for this calculus midterm. Go get 'em.
1: Go get 'em, right? And there's so many other ways, of course, to say this. Whiting does not really translate. So you can say things like, you know, go for it.
2: Yeah.
1: How there, right? Yep. These days, kids will say, kill it.
2: Kill it.
1: Yeah. you know. Not literally, hopefully. In acting or in performances, you could say break a leg, which is a common expression, right?
2: 맞아요. How about you got this?
1: You got this, right? It's also, I think, a popular sportswear brand uses this.
2: Go for it or just do it?
1: As their tagline.
2: Oh.
1: Just like just do it. Their competitor. ADI. ADI. I think they use this. You got this.
2: I see.
1: Yeah. It's their new tagline.
2: 그렇군요. 자, 비슷한 표현인데요. 이렇게 좀 화이팅 이런 좀 용기를 불어넣는 것도 될 수 있고 가서 잘해 이런 의미가 될 수 있는 게 go for it.
1: Yeah.
2: Kill it.
1: Oh, another good one. You got this. Oh, we said this.
2: We did. Yeah, yeah, yeah. 그래요. You got this. 이것도 되고요. 그다음에 이제 break a leg 같은 경우에는 모든 상황에서 쓰는 건 아니고

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1: Yes, it's a brand new week.
0: 네, 자 이번 주에는요 자동차와 관련된 생활 표현들을 모았습니다.
1: Poin Sam, are you a good driver?
2: I used to be.
1: Used to be.
2: I think I still am, but I just don't drive.
1: Yeah, me neither. I don't drive that much.
0: Oh, okay.
1: I like public transportation.
0: Oh, I love
1: you too, right?
0: Public transportation.
1: That's right.
0: 네.
1: But it's good to know how to drive.
0: That's right.
1: But if something wrong, let's say your car breaks down, you need to fix something in your car, what do you do?
2: Right. Have it fixed by someone else.
1: But sometimes you get stuck on the road, your tire blows out. Mm. Do you know how to change the tires?
2: Do you think I know that?
1: Mm. No, it's good to know, if possible.
0: 아, 그러니까. 네. 항상 도움을 받았던 것 같아요. 근데 yeah. 저도 한번 거리에서 이제 그 자동차 펑크가 나서 바퀴가 이제 flat okay. tire.
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1: 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But if you're not in a rush, just call the service.
0: Exactly.
1: Call your insurance.
0: 그러니까.
1: Right.
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1: That's right.

0: 영어 회화 Level 3 Power English.
1: Welcome to the show, everybody.
0: Hi, I'm Kristen Cho.
1: And I'm Cameron Word.
0: I hope everyone had a good weekend. Did we have a good weekend?
1: Yeah.
0: Yeah.
1: Sure.
0: Okay, let's not talk about weekends. We always talk about weekends. Well, it's the same.
1: Let's talk about buffets then.
0: Okay, let's do that. We're going to talk about food today.
1: We are.
0: We're going to a wedding buffet. Mm. And it's a bit of a surprise. And I'll tell you why. Because in the States, usually in American culture, yes, they will cater food and they can have a buffet style reception. But I would have to say that it's usually more of a sit down dinner. What do you think?
1: Yes.
0: At least in LA.
1: Right. Mm. So where I'm from, when I was growing up,
0: yeah,
1: we didn't have food at our weddings.
0: Really?
1: They had like little snacks, but we didn't have a full meal.
0: Really?
1: I think that has changed a little bit.
0: Okay.
1: But yeah, I don't think wedding buffets happen as much as like you sit down and they bring you the plate.
0: Yeah.
1: And then you have your salad. And then they bring you your appetizer.
0: Right.
1: And then...
0: Right. So it's interesting. Even in different parts of America, depending on if you have kind of a casual, like, wedding, but then you have your real formal sit-down weddings. And that is true even in Korea, too, where, like, there are sit-down weddings.

0: But there are generally a lot of buffets
1: Yes.
0: in Korea.
1: You get your little, like,
0: Yeah.
1: your buffet ticket.
0: Your ticket. That's right.
1: It's
0: Yeah.
1: so true.
0: Yeah. All right. So we're talking about that for our food series this month. And here are some expressions that we're going to cover today. So if you say, this is not what I expected, what are you saying?
1: I had an idea of what was going to happen, and it's very different than that idea I had.
0: Okay. And this is, and even though it may seem like, oh, okay, not what I expected. But it is kind of a phrase that we often use, not what I expected. If something is low key, which is actually kind of like recent slang.
1: Yeah, there is an older meaning of this and a newer kind of slang meaning,
0: Yeah,
1: modern, let's say,
0: that's right.
1: modern meaning. We are going to be using it in the modern way.
0: That's right.
1: And this means kind of secretly. I'm not completely showing it, but I feel this way.
0: Okay.
1: It's not going to be so obvious, but there is something I'm thinking or feeling.
0: All right. And then finally, I'll take it. Well, what are you saying? I'll take it. Like, I'll take some purchase.
1: It could be that
0: It could
1: way.
0: be,
1: Yeah.
0: but.
1: You're saying, you know what? I don't hate this situation. I don't hate this condition. This is fine.
0: This is
1: I'm
0: okay.
1: not going to complain.
0: I accept. All
1: Yeah.
0: right. Let's go ahead and listen to our dialogue.
2: A buffet at a wedding. That's not what I expected.
3: Honestly, I was hoping for a proper sit-down dinner.
2: Well, look at this spread. There's so much food. Seafood, steak, sushi.
3: Okay, I'm low-key excited now. I haven't eaten since breakfast.
2: Where do we even start? This is overwhelming in the best way.
3: The seafood station? Those prawns look massive. If the food is this good, I'll take it over a fixed menu any day.
0: Okay, let's look at our dialogue today. It's on page 14. Sarah begins by saying, "A buffet at a wedding? That's not what I expected." And here comes our first expression, "Not what I expected." We can gather, we can figure out what this means, but how do we use it specifically?
1: Yeah, so this is tricky. You use this sometimes whenever you might want to complain,
0: Okay.
1: but the words itself aren't complaining, right?
0: Yeah.
1: It's saying it's different.
0: Right. You didn't expect
1: Yeah,
0: this.
1: you didn't
0: Yeah.
1: expect
0: We could
1: it.
0: take the literal meaning.
1: Right. But I do think sometimes native speakers will use this to mean, I didn't want this.
0: That's right.
1: I don't like this.
0: That's right.
1: This isn't what I expected.
0: Yes, and I think that is the core meaning here is that, like, you look at this and you go, why is this an expression? What I wanted to highlight was that actually, when you use it, it's more like, I don't think I like it.
1: I'm a little disappointed.
0: Yeah, there is that feeling behind this expression.
1: Not always, but very
0: Very
1: often, that
0: often.
1: is the nuance behind this
0: That's
1: expression.
0: right. So, like, it's kind of like Sarah was like, I wanted to sit down and have the server serve me my meal. Like, this is a buffet?
1: Yeah.
0: Yeah, that is her reaction. Okay.
1: Okay.
0: Tom says, honestly, I was hoping for a proper sit-down dinner. This is what they're both thinking. What does Sarah say?
1: Well, look at this spread. There's so much food. Seafood, steak, sushi.
0: Okay. What is the spread? Spread.
1: Yeah.
0: Because we think like it's spreading as a verb, but this is a verb, this is a noun.
1: This is a noun. This word, even food related, has a couple of different meanings. Here, though, the spread is talking about the options available to eat, the things that are on the table,
0: Yeah.
1: even. Here it's a buffet, so you're looking at all of the food options, all the items on the table. That is the spread.
0: Right. And sometimes we can have a cheese spread.
1: Yeah.
0: Like a whole

0: you know, tray full of just a variety of cheeses.
1: Yeah, just you have your mm-hmm. Swiss cheese and your yeah. cheddar cheese and your
0: Parmesan,
1: pepper jack,
0: Monterey
1: okay. jack. Yeah.
0: Okay. So then Tom says, "Okay, I'm low key excited now. I haven't eaten since breakfast." So this word low key, mm-hmm. you're hearing it a lot. Even Kristen hears it. This is not my generation. The way I used low key was like, oh, let's keep it low key. Let's not make a big deal out of this.
1: Yeah, not make it loud or big or flashy.
0: Yeah.
1: Keep it small.
0: Keep it small.
1: Or like humble.
0: Right. So the dinner is very low key. I'm only inviting 5 people.
1: It's small. Very it's not small. Formal. Yeah. Very casual.
0: Now, in this context, if you're low key excited, how excited are you or how are you not excited?
1: Okay.
0: Okay.
1: So this does need some explanation.
0: Tell us.
1: Because it's used so much now.
0: Uh-huh.
1: I think it is losing its meaning.
0: Really? So what is the meaning?
1: So originally in the more modern kind of mm-hmm. Gen Z usage, yeah. low key means like kind of quietly like I kind of like this.
0: Mm.
1: Yeah, I don't want to say this too loudly,
0: ah.
1: but I kind of secretly like this.
0: Oh, okay.
1: Right? Mm. But now, when we say I low-key like it
0: yeah.
1: or I'm low-key excited,
0: yeah.
1: it's that feeling like, oh my God, can you believe it? Like, you have this bubbling inside of you like, oh my God, I low-key love this. Like,
0: oh, like maybe I shouldn't, but I really do.
1: Yeah.
0: Ah.
1: Oh my gosh, this is actually really good.
0: Oh, it's so confusing.
1: Mm.
0: So in this context specifically, I'm low-key excited, meaning like I really wasn't excited, but now I'm kind of like excited.
1: Yeah, oh my gosh. You know? That is the feeling when you're saying I'm low-key excited.
0: All right, very good. Sarah says, where do we even start? This is overwhelming in the best way. Our power pattern is in the best way. Nice expression.
1: Yes. Mm-hmm. So first, let's look at the word overwhelming.
0: Okay.
1: It means too much, right?
0: Yeah, it's too much. I can't handle it.
1: I can't handle it. It's too much for me, right? But Sarah adds, in the best way.
0: Yeah.
1: And that is the feeling of something should be a bad thing, but I enjoy it so much.
0: Ah, okay. Right? All right. So this is too much. But in the best way. So it usually comes after you describe something maybe negative, but actually it's not a negative.
1: Right.
0: Ah.
1: And this can be for, I don't know, sometimes maybe something is crazy. Like, oh, this music festival is crazy, which is a negative thing.
0: Yeah.
1: In the best way. Because sometimes you do want to go to an event and...
0: That's crazy.
1: You know.
0: Right.
1: That type of thing.
0: Oh, okay. What does Tom say?
1: The seafood station. Those prawns look massive. If the food is this good, I'll take it over a fixed menu any day.
0: Okay. So prawns are like these big shrimps, and they're massive. They're very big. So, wow. Nice. Yum. If the food is this good, I'll take it over a fixed menu any day. This sounds very native English speaker style. So I'll take it over something. What does this mean? I'll take it.
1: I'll take it means I will accept it. We already talked about this dinner is different from the expectations.
0: Yes.
1: So maybe they naturally want to refuse it or say, I don't like it.
0: Right.
1: But Tom is saying, hey, this isn't what I wanted necessarily, but okay, it's pretty good.
0: I'll take it.
1: I'll take it.
0: Oh.
1: I'm not going to complain. It's not perfect. It's not exactly what I wanted, but sure, why not? I'll take it.
0: Okay. We'll give you more examples in just a bit. Let's listen to that one more time.
2: A buffet? At a wedding? That's not what I expected.
3: Honestly, I was hoping for a proper sit-down dinner.
2: Well, look at this spread. There's so much food. Seafood, steak, sushi.
3: Okay, I'm low-key excited now. I haven't eaten since breakfast.
2: Where do we even start? This is overwhelming in the best way.
3: The seafood station? Those prawns look massive. If the food is this good, I'll take it over a fixed menu any day.
0: It's time for Power Note. We're on pages 16 and 17. Our first expression is not what I expected.

0: which means, wow, okay, literally, like, I expected this, but it wasn't that. But there is that feeling of like, I'm not too happy with this, or this is kind of annoying. Okay. How was the new restaurant downtown?
1: Not what I expected. The portions were tiny for the price.
0: Yeah. There's disappointment.
1: Yeah. It was expensive and not a lot of the food.
0: Not a lot of food. Okay. The job interview was not what I expected. It felt more like a friendly chat. Now, what is the context here?
1: So they're preparing for an interview and it just, it was different than the idea they had in their mind.
0: Yeah.
1: It isn't necessarily negative in this case, but there might still be that expectation of, gosh, I thought it was going to be really formal and I had
0: I prepared
1: all these like really good answers.
0: And yeah.
1: It wasn't that at all.
0: Yeah.
1: That was not what I expected.
0: Right. So I do feel either way. One, it could be like, I'm not really happy with this. But it could be like, it is completely the opposite of what I expected.
1: Yeah.
0: Yeah.
1: Maybe you're going to go on a date. You met someone on an app.
0: Yeah.
1: Or you got a friend introduce you.
0: Yeah.
1: And you actually go see them.
0: All right.
1: Man. She wasn't what I expected.
0: So what was it? What do you mean?
1: She I thought she was going to be like really quiet, but she liked to talk and we talked for hours. It turned out really good.
0: Okay. So it's like, I don't know. I don't want to go, but like, whoa, okay.
1: Yeah. It can be a good or a bad thing.
0: Okay.
1: I feel it leans toward something negative usually.
0: That's right. I agree. If it's low-key, it means it's quietly, that maybe you don't want to make a big deal of it. Maybe you shouldn't be excited, but you are. Mm-hmm. So let's see how we use this. Are you nervous about the presentation?
1: I'm low-key terrified, but I'll manage.
0: Low-key, so we have excited in our dialogue. Here, it's scared, terrified.
1: Yeah.
0: So why are you saying low-key terrified? You could say I'm terrified.
1: You could. Here the low-key feels like, actually, I really am. I shouldn't be, or I shouldn't look like I am.
0: Yeah.
1: I'm trying to look confident.
0: Yeah.
1: But actually,
0: inside,
1: I'm terrified.
0: I'm terrified. She's low-key the best player on the team, but she never brags about it.
1: So here, she doesn't have the attitude or the image of the best player. Maybe she's really humble.
0: Right.
1: Maybe she's quiet.
0: Yeah.
1: Maybe she's shorter than all the other players. But when you look at the statistics, who makes the most goals, who assists the most, she actually is the best player.
0: All right. Very good. Okay. So low key. Let's give one more example because this could be so new for our listeners.
1: So you know how there are food challenges on social media, mixing weird things together.
0: Oof.
1: And some of them are gross.
0: Yeah.
1: So I did one time with a friend. It was taking ice cream and putting it in tteokbokki. And to make like a kind of like a creamy tteokbokki.
0: Creamy tteokbokki, like a rosé?
1: Yeah.
0: Okay.
1: I hated it.
0: Oof.
1: It was awful.
0: Ooh.
1: Like, and it was the flavor you think.
0: Okay.
1: I did not like it.
0: Okay.
1: My friend who was eating it with me,
0: they
1: go, I low-key like this. Meaning, I know this is gross.
0: Oh, but I like it.
1: I know this is weird, but I think I actually like this.
0: Okay.
1: I low-key like this.
0: Okay. And that is I think that is the fundamentals here. It's like, ooh, like I shouldn't like it, but I do. I shouldn't be so excited, but I am. Okay, very good. That's a fun expression. I'll take it, which means I'll accept. It's good enough. It's not perfect, but I'll take it. It's fine. The hotel upgraded us to a standard room, not a suite.
1: Still a nicer view than we paid for. I'll take it.
0: Yeah. Yeah. I mean, it was like we were, the one that we booked was no view. And they upgraded us to a view. So it's not a suite, but I'll take it. The cake didn't turn out perfectly, but it still tasted great. I'll take it.
1: Yeah. I wasn't, you know, I.

0: maybe I ordered a strawberry cake and I got chocolate cake.
1: Yeah.
0: But I ate it and that was pretty good cake.
1: I'll take it.
0: It wasn't what I wanted. It wasn't what I ordered.
1: Cameron, when it comes to any type of cake, I'll take it.

0: So in the best way, this is a great pattern, and it's something that native speakers use a lot. Yeah. Like, it's kind of negative, but in the best way. All right. Power vocab, the word is spread. And we're using it as a noun. So every time you go to a buffet, there's a spread there. Okay? Do check out the definition on page 18. Thank you so much for studying with us, and we'll see you tomorrow.
1: Bye-bye.

0: Excuse me, do you work here?
1: Yes, I do. What can I help you with?
0: I got a promotional coupon, and I'd like to check whether it applies to certain products.
1: Of course. Could I take a look at it?
0: Sure. I'm planning to buy these running shoes and this gym bag, and here's the coupon. Oh, wait. My phone signal is weak in here, and I only save the offer digitally.
1: That's okay. You can connect to the store's Wi-Fi.
0: Oh, perfect. All right. Here it is.
1: Yes, those items qualify for the promotion.

0: it several years before, it was like 90,000 won. So 900,000 won.
1: Yeah.
0: Which is, for cameras, not that expensive.
1: That is true.
0: But that's still, money. I looked online, and now the price has almost doubled. Because of, like, inflation.
1: Get out of town.
0: Yeah. So it's like 150,000 won. Like 1,500,000 won.
1: Oh, wow.
0: So I'm taking it to the service center after the show.
1: Okay.
0: And hopefully...
1: Hopefully they can resuscitate it.
0: Yeah.
1: Yeah, they can, like...
0: breathe life.
1: Breathe life.
0: Back
1: make
0: into
1: it
0: this
1: come
0: camera.
1: Back to life. So right now it's not working
0: no.
1: at all.
0: Oh. Well, so I turned it on for half a second and it started going... And I thought,
1: this is not good.
0: Should turn off the power in case I break it further.
1: Okay. Well, yeah. I'm very sorry about that.
0: It's okay. Well, this is, I'm hoping. So if I can fix it cheaply, good.
1: Good.
0: If I can't fix it, it's a great excuse to get a new camera.
1: Oh, okay.
0: So.
1: At a higher price.
0: Maybe, you know, unfortunately.
1: Okay. I understand. Yeah. Yeah. Well, I'm so sorry, Cameron. I really do hope that you can salvage that. You know, I mean,
0: true.
1: That's akawo.
0: Yeah.
1: Yeah. Okay. Well, can we lift your spirits by going to Los Angeles this month?
0: Okay.
1: Okay.
0: I hear the weather is great.
1: Very hot.
0: Yeah.
1: Although in Los Angeles, there is no humidity, but it can be baking hot.
0: Mm.
1: Okay. So home is the new abroad. And basically, a family has decided to, instead of going somewhere far because of the high cost, energy cost, that they're going to stay in town.
0: Yes.
1: Okay. So here are some expressions that we're going to cover today. If you freak out, what does this mean?
0: This means that you panic. Something happens and you get very scared, you get very worried, and you're like,
1: "Bruh." Yeah, that's right. And if you say fine by me, meaning like, how are you? Fine, thank you. That fine?
0: It is related, but this actual expression is saying, that's okay with me.
1: Oh.
0: That's acceptable to me.
1: All right. And grab a bite.
0: You are going to eat something. And it's usually quickly or casually.
1: Okay. So today's stop, part one, it takes place in Santa Monica. I wonder why.
0: Oh,
1: I used to live there.
0: Your home.
1: Yeah. All right. Let's go ahead and listen to the dialogue.
2: The kids are going to freak out when they see that Ferris wheel.
3: They already spotted it. Leah wants to skip the rides and rent skates, though. Should we join them?
2: Fine by me. I love skating.
3: I'll grab a bike. Oh, look at Sophia. She's already halfway to the rental shop.
2: We can grab a bite on the pier right after. You know you're hungry.
3: Now we're talking. Come on, the kids are way ahead of us.
1: All right, please join us on page 20. You can find the power dialogue there. Let's begin. Jess says, the kids are going to freak out when they see that Ferris wheel. So on the Santa Monica Pier, P-I-E-R, there is a Ferris wheel. And there's actually a roller coaster.
0: Gosh.
1: Yeah, it's a lot of things going on in there. I would never ride it. I had friends who rode it, but it's a little scary.
0: Mm.
1: But anyway, it's safe. So there's a Ferris wheel. Kids love Ferris wheels. They're going to freak out. So the word freak out has a lot of meanings.
0: It does.
1: Uh-huh.
0: So let's break this down.
1: Okay.
0: First, the word freak. It originally means... like a kremul, like a monster.
1: Mm-hmm.
0: And then, which it still can be used that way.
1: Yeah.
0: Like a Frankenstein's monster sort
1: yes.
0: of character. Then we started using it for crazy people.
1: Yeah.
0: Like people who are mentally unstable and insane.
1: Okay.
0: It is not great to call someone that. That's
1: okay.
0: a very strong word.
1: These are all negative. Okay.
0: Yes. But now, when you're talking about freaking out... there, it's this sense of going wild.
1: Mm. Okay.
0: And it can be because you're nervous or scared, like something scary happens
1: yes.
0: and you freak out.
1: Right.
0: Oh my God, oh no.
1: Yeah.
0: Or you're so excited.
1: Yeah.
0: Like a child.
1: Mm-hmm.
0: I can't believe it. This is.

0: the best day ever.
1: Yeah.
0: Wah. That can also be freak out.
1: All right. That was a great explanation.
0: So it's all about things that are overly done or crazy or different from normal.
1: Right.
0: Going from that monster meaning all the way now to this
1: excitement
0: or fear.
1: That's right. Okay, great. So here in this case, clearly the kids are very excited about the Ferris wheel. And Marco says they already spotted it. Leah wants to skip the rides and rent skates, though. Should we join them? So in Santa Monica, there is what we called a boardwalk, and it's right along the sand, and it's a paved area where you can ride your bicycles and skate. So they want to go rent skates. What does Jess say?
0: Fine by me. I love skating.
1: Okay. Jess is the mom, clearly. And when she says fine by me, this is a good expression.
0: Mm-hmm. Yeah. So this has two related meanings. The first can mean, yeah, that sounds good.
1: Mm-hmm.
0: I'd love to do that.
1: Yeah.
0: Fine by me.
1: Yeah.
0: Or it can be a more neutral, I don't care.
1: Yeah.
0: Sure. Okay.
1: Yeah.
0: So it can be either of those meanings. I think Jess here is leaning a little more into the, that's a good idea.
1: Yeah, I love skating.
0: Why not?
1: Mm-hmm.
0: Let's go.
1: Yeah, fine by me. So it is a neutral. It's not like bad. It's not like, wow. It's just like, yeah, okay.
0: Yeah, let's
1: sure,
0: do it.
1: I'm open to it.
0: Mm-hmm.
1: Marco says, I'll grab a bike. Oh, look at Sophia. She's already halfway to the rental shop. Okay, so daddy is going to ride a bike. Mommy is going to rent skates.
0: Yes.
1: And Jess says what?
0: We can grab a bite on the pier right after. You know you're hungry.
1: Okay. So if you grab a bite, what does this mean?
0: Yeah. So I think it's interesting. Marco has just said grab a bike, which means he's going to go get a bike, right?
1: Yes.
0: Yeah. So this grab is very similar in meaning.
1: Mm-hmm.
0: Bite here is talking about a bite of food. So you're going to go and get some type of food. And I'm not thinking you're going to some type of Michelin-starred restaurant.
1: Yeah.
0: It's like a taco truck.
1: Right.
0: Or
1: just a quick hot dog.
0: A burger.
1: Mm-hmm.
0: French fries.
1: Slice of pizza.
0: Yeah.
1: Yeah. Yeah.
0: If we were to give a Korean example, like kimbap, you could
1: Tteokbokki.
0: Yeah.
1: Yeah.
0: Often street food or something you're going to eat very quickly and move on.
1: That's right. I mean, it doesn't mean that you're going to be standing. You could be sitting, but it's not going to be for a long time.
0: Right.
1: So pier, as we mentioned earlier, P-I-E-R, Santa Monica Pier. What is a pier? That's our power vocab.
0: It's like a wooden deck that shoots out into the ocean.
1: Yeah.
0: What is it called again?
1: Santa Monica.
0: Santa
1: Pier.
0: Monica. Obviously, I've never been.
1: That's right.
0: Coney Island in New York.
1: Yes.
0: I believe is a pier.
1: Mm-hmm.
0: I think originally it was more for like boats.
1: Probably.
0: To get up close to the shore.
1: Mm-hmm.
0: And then you walked on to the boards.
1: Right.
0: But then everything else started going on top of it. Like food places.
1: Restaurants.
0: And
1: Ferris wheels.
0: Ferris wheels and roller coasters.
1: Game consoles. Yeah. It's an interesting mix of things that you can do.
0: Right.
1: But they do have restaurants.
0: Yes.
1: Yes.
0: So it's just usually wood, I guess also like metal or cement, a long, thin road or platform that shoots into the water.
1: All right. Okay, so then Marco says, now we're talking. Come on, the kids are way ahead of us. This is our power pattern today. Now we're talking.
0: So this is often used for an idea that someone suggests, and they really think it's a good idea.
1: Uh-huh.
0: So we were already going to spend time in Santa Monica having fun.
1: Mm-hmm.
0: And Marco was like, this is good. But then Jess says, we should get some food.
1: Yeah.
0: And Marco is thinking, that's a good, good idea.
1: Because he was hungry.
0: He was hungry.
1: Okay. Let's go ahead and listen to that dialogue one more time.
2: The kids are going to freak out when they see that Ferris wheel.
3: They already spotted it. Leah wants to skip the rides and rent skates, though. Should we join them?
2: Fine by me. I love skating.
3: I'll grab a bike. Oh, look at Sophia. She's already halfway to the rental shop.
2: We can grab a bite on the pier right after. You know you're hungry.
3: Now we're talking. Come on, the kids are way ahead of us.
1: It's time for Power Note. We're on pages 22 and 23. If you freak out, you can really go two ways. One is you're so scared, you're so frightened that you freak out. Or you can be overly excited and you freak out. Let's look at these examples. I heard your neighbor won the lottery. How did she react?
0: She completely freaked out. She was crying, screaming, and jumping up and down.
1: That is genuinely freaking out.
0: Mm.
1: When you're like, yeah.
0: Of course, it's a happy thing, yeah. I assume, because they won the lottery.
1: Right. The crowd freaked out when their home team won.
0: Again, it's a win.
1: Mm-hmm.
0: Victory.
1: Right.
0: We've seen this. Like, the fans kind of rush onto the field.
1: Yeah.
0: Gets
1: and
0: really
1: we had
0: crazy
1: the World
0: sometimes.
1: Cup this year, so I'm sure Spain completely freaked out.
0: Yeah.
1: Uh-huh.
0: Mm-hmm.
1: But do you think Argentina freaked out the other way? Or would that be a weird comparison?
0: Well, I think with Argentina, of course they'd be sad.
1: Mm.
0: But unless they started, like, going into the streets and, like, tearing down buildings and statues.
1: Yeah.
0: I don't assume that the Argentinians were freaking out over their loss.
1: All right.
0: Yeah.
1: So give us, what do you think, Cameron? Do you think that we use this more in the positive note, like overly excited? Or do you think we use it in the negative, like so panicking and scared?
0: I think it's both. Honestly.
1: I agree. I think it's really half-half.
0: Right. Mm. Because I could hear someone say, oh, I got this call and I like freaked out. It was like such a scary thing.
1: Right.
0: But also, like whenever you're going to buy a friend a birthday gift and it's like, oh, I bought them this.
1: Yeah.
0: And your other person is like, the other person you're talking says, oh, they're totally going to freak out.
1: Yeah, they're going to freak out.
0: They're going to love it.
1: Yes, they're going to be so excited about it. Okay, so it goes both ways. But you just really do have to be extremely excited or extremely scared or nervous.
0: Yes.
1: Okay, fine by me, a great expression that basically says, like, yeah, okay, it sounds good. It's acceptable. It's reasonable. I'm okay with it. Do you mind if we push the meeting to Thursday?
0: Fine by me. I'm free all day.
1: Okay. All right. So fine by me. She offered to take the night shift instead. Fine by me. I prefer mornings anyway.
0: Mm. Mm-hmm. So this is a good way of highlighting. In the first one, it really does seem neutral. I don't care. We can do it today, or we can move the meeting back.
1: I'm free.
0: Doesn't matter.
1: Mm-hmm.
0: The second one, both are still okay, but it does feel like you're getting your preference.
1: Yes.
0: Someone's asked you to change the schedule, and you're like, fine by me. I like it more.
1: Yeah.
0: Right?
1: Right, right.
0: So it can either be 100%, like 50-50 neutral, or it leads to war. Actually, I think I prefer this.
1: Oh, okay. So slightly. Depending slightly. So let's give another example. I mean, this is really a common expression that native speakers use.
0: So maybe children are going to their father.
1: Mm-hmm.
0: Dad, can I go outside and play?
1: Yeah.
0: The dad might say, fine by me. Just ask your mother.
1: Oh.
0: And another example we could talk about. You're trying to figure out where to eat.
1: Yes. This is, so we have many choices. I tell you, trying to figure out where to eat takes 30 minutes sometimes.
0: But you know, Kristen, I actually had my heart set on a Thai place that I just heard about.
1: Oh.
0: But it might be spicy.
1: Oh, it's fine by me.
0: Oh, really?
1: Yeah. I'm totally okay with it.
0: It's supposed to be like real Thai food.
1: Oh, the more real, the better.
0: It'll melt your tongue off.
1: Okay, maybe not.
0: Not fine by you.
1: Not fine by me. Let's go somewhere else. All right. So this is a great expression. Like it's really just very casual feel. Like, great. No, it's more just like, yeah, okay, let's do it. Fine by me. Okay. All right. If you grab a bite, it means to get something to eat, usually very quickly and casually. It's already 2:00. Have you eaten?

0: Yeah, want to grab a bite before the next session?
1: Okay, so here, we don't have much time. It's already 2 o'clock. It's past lunchtime, kind of,
0: Yeah.
1: right? So if you're eating at 2 or 3, to be honest, you're not going to sit down at, I mean, it's going to be pretty quick because dinner's coming up.
0: Yeah.
1: Right?
0: I mean, there are two options. Either eat a regular
1: Like a
0: lunch.
1: full lunch dinner.
0: Yeah, and then kind of have a light, like
1: Snack.
0: supper at night. Yeah, but you're usually at 2 or 3, not going to be able to eat for a long time. Eat a lot, something quick.
1: Yeah, something quick. We only had an hour, so we grabbed a bite nearby. So I do feel people who work at offices and they have that 1 hour lunch break. You could sit down and enjoy a lunch, but I think a lot of the employees kind of grab a bite.
0: Yeah, just really
1: How do you
0: quick.
1: feel? Yeah. Because maybe they have a lot of work to do and they only have 40 minutes.
0: Well, and usually it's like 15 minutes down the elevator,
1: Right.
0: and then you get there.
1: Yeah, that's
0: Got maybe 20 minutes or so to eat. Then it's another 15 back up the
1: Or you
0: elevator.
1: got to pick up a coffee.
0: Gotta brush your
1: You
0: teeth.
1: see, that's
0: Yeah.
1: right. It's
0: You
1: true.
0: gotta, it's really quick during that
1: Okay.
0: lunch break.
1: All right. Now we're talking is our power pattern, which means, oh, I really like that idea. The new apartment has a rooftop terrace and a gym. Now we're talking. Wow, I love it.
0: You want to extend the vacation by 3 more days? Now we're talking.
1: I want to do that too. All right. Our power vocab is the word peer. Do check out the definition on page 24 and make sure to stop by
0: Udio
1: Udio
0: ohakdang.
1: Ohakdang. All right. Thank you so much for studying with us today, and we'll see you tomorrow.
0: Bye-bye.

0: Good morning and welcome to EBS FM Morning Special, Your Morning Energy. It's Tuesday, the 4th of August, and I'm your host, Che Soo Jin. It's another scorching day, and just the thought of stepping outside is dreadful, making handheld fans a must-carry item. They are smaller and more powerful than ever, but relying on them during extreme heat waves creates a dangerous illusion of safety.
1: 오늘도 어제 못지않게 대단히 더운 날이 예상되는데요. 이런 날에 외출을 해야 한다면은 부채 혹은 손에 들고 다니는 작은 선풍기, 일명 송풍기를 필수품으로 챙.

0: 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When the surrounding air is hotter than your skin, a fan acts like a convection oven, blowing intense heat onto your body. And contrary to its intended purpose, a handheld fan can further raise your internal temperature and cause your heart rate to spike, making it a major health hazard. 보통은 선풍기로 바람을 일으켜 더위를 식히지만 요즘처럼 기록적인 더위로 공기 자체가 매우 뜨거울 때는요. 선풍기를 썼을 때 열기를 머금은 바람이 피부에 계속 닿아 우리 몸속에 열이 쌓이면서 신부 체온 상승뿐만 아니라 심박수도 올릴 수 있다고 합니다. 그러니 요즘 같은 날씨에는 무조건 선풍기에만 의존하지 마시고 그늘이나 냉방 공간 혹은 팔토시나 넥쿨러 등등 다른 방법들도 적극적으로 함께 이용해 주시는 게 좋겠습니다.
1: Well, joining us in the studio this morning is Paul Matthews. Good morning, Paul.
2: Good morning. Happy Hot Tuesday.
1: Yes, it is very hot outside, isn't it?
2: And it's getting hotter.
1: Yeah. Do you have a handheld fan?
2: I do not. I have a fan at home, but no handheld fan because, quite frankly, when I'm out and about, as you said, it doesn't make a big difference.
1: Mm.
2: At least, or it could, in fact, you know, cause me to get hotter. So I don't bother with that. I just try and get somewhere cool.
1: Yeah, exactly. However,
2: when I first came to Korea, I didn't have air conditioning.
1: Mm.
2: So I learnt a really good trick, at least for me, and that was to have a frozen bottle of water in front of the fan.
1: Oh, that's really good, yeah.
2: And doing that, I cooled down. Mm. So I hope everybody today is somewhere with air conditioning, is somewhere cool and calm where they can take a break from the heat.
1: Well, the reason that works with the iced water bottle is because fans, they don't generate cool air.
2: No.
1: They just blow whatever air is around the fan.
2: Exactly.
1: So if you have a cold water bottle in front of it, then it's going to blow cold air, not water,
2: yes,
1: onto your face. But if the air is really hot like it is these days outdoors and then you use a handheld fan, you're going to end up just blowing hot air onto your face. And that raises your heart rate and, you know, it's just going to make you hotter.
2: It is. It could cause all sorts of problems. So it's better to stay inside, so I think.
1: But speaking of handheld fans, I have one with me.
2: Okay.
1: And it's nice and cool.
2: Sue, radio etiquette.
1: Radio etiquette, please. Okay.
2: We don't need noises off in the studio. Thank you very much.
1: Right.
2: I'm so sorry, everybody. I will talk to Sue in the song break about this.
1: 자, 오늘의 무모한 문장 알려드리겠습니다. 이거 진짜 꿀템이네요.
2: Ooh, I am looking forward to this because 꿀템 is one of those expressions that is very Korean.
1: Yes.
2: And if you literally translate it, it's going to look a little bit strange.
1: Honey item.
2: Mm, well, I do like honey items on my toast.
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2: I'm looking forward to all your answers. Send them in quick.
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2: The latest figures reveal that cases of heat stroke, the deadliest heat-related illness, have more than tripled over the past 5 years. Escalating from just under 1,800 in 2020 to over 5,500 in 2025.
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2: Direct purchases of Korean products by overseas consumers jumped nearly 40% in the second quarter, while overseas direct purchases by Korean consumers fell for the first time in 3.5 years.
1: 올해 2분기 해외 소비자를 대상으로 한 국내 온라인 판매, 즉 역 직구가 40% 가까이 급증한 반면, 국내 소비자의 해외 직접 구매 직구는 3년 반 만에 감소세로 돌아섰습니다.

Korea's Fair Trade Commission has officially approved the corporate merger between high-speed rail operators Korail and SR, which run the KTX and SRT services respectively, allowing them to launch unified

0: You're listening to EBSFM Morning Special. That was The Ocean by Mike Perry and Shai Martin. Let's continue with the headlines.
1: Korea's Fair Trade Commission has officially approved the corporate merger between high-speed rail operators Korail and SR, which run the KTX and SRT services, respectively, allowing them to launch unified services under the KTX name this September.
0: 공정거래위원회가 국내 양대 고속철도인 KTX와 SRT 열차를 각각 운영하는 한국철도공사 코레일과 주식회사 SR의 기업 결합을 최종 승인했습니다. 이로써 오는 9월부터 두 회사는 KTX 명칭으로 통합 운행하게 됩니다.
1: Yes, I mean, this seems to be good news. As a traveller, I'm very glad that the Fair Trade Commission have granted approval because it means they don't think there's going to be a reduction in competition. There's not going to be issues about that. And in fact, it looks like prices may well go down and certainly seat capacity is going to go up. We're going to have to wait till September when everything gets incorporated. But yes, we're looking at maybe an increase of 6% when it comes to extra seats. And there's going to be an increase in train frequency as well. There'll be more trains around to take us on our daily commute or on a weekend trip.
0: Yeah, definitely, I think, good for consumers and people who need to travel by train.
1: Yes, and I have to say, it's quite nice to go on a train sometimes.
0: Yeah,
1: Journeys are lovely and peaceful. Mm. No traffic jams.
0: So there's going to be unified services?
1: Yes, and here unified meaning as one, to come together. We talk about unified or unification, meaning some groups or some people are coming together and forming one group.
0: Unified라는 게 통합이 됐다라는 뜻이죠. 통일이 됐다는 뜻도 있는데 여기서는 이제 KTX와 SRT가 하나가 된다라는 의미로 they will provide unified services. They will launch unified services. 이렇게 얘기를 하고 있습니다. 자, 그 다음에 어떤 이름 하에 under the name KTX.
1: Yes, and if something is under the name of something or will be under the name of something, that means that is the name they're going to use. It could be an official name change. It could be a criminal who's using an alias. It could be all sorts of things. We're just saying the name will be this instead of what it was previously.
0: 그러니까 9월부터는 KTX로 통합이 된다는 얘기입니다. 네. KTX와 SRT가. The good thing about this is that currently they have different apps for the KTX and the SRT. Of course, there are some apps where you can search tickets for all of the trains, but, you know, then all these different apps make it quite confusing.
1: Yeah, it can be. So, yeah. So
0: now when, you can do it just with the KTX.
1: Yeah, when services are unified, it makes things a lot easier.
0: 맞아요. 그래서 이제 9월 기차표부터는 KTX와 SRT를 이제 한 앱으로. KTX 앱으로 예약을 할 수 있을 거고요. 그다음에 특히 이제 좌석 수가